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0: 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I got Melrose out with me.
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0: 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Roseau, life here.
1: Copy, left and 12, land safe. 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Can't wait.

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1: I think 12, Alex.
0: 12 lifting at this time. Solo, 5 minutes over to the airport, 1 hour and 8 minutes of fuel. Loan approved.
1: Copy, left and 12, departing Roswell Hospital for Roswell Airport, 1 Solo, 5 minutes and out, hour 5 fuel, loan approved at 1911.

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0: You guys go out to the fairgrounds. Sounds like the boat landing that's behind the fairgrounds, there's a group of kids that appear underage and they're drinking.
1: 10-4.
2: Yeah, bro. 220. You can mark me out there.
1: 10-4.
2: They say specifically which group?
0: No, he just said there's a group of possibly Hispanic males. They have, like, beer cans by them, one's holding them.
2: Yeah, but I think I'll be out with them. Edward Boy Victor 196.

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0: 1915.

0: 2:20. I'll be 10-8. I spoke with all of the, some of them were 21, and the other ones were not, but nobody was actually drinking. So I'll be 10-8.
1: 10-5.

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3: Copy, license, call departing Roseau Airport, back to Roseau Lake, air 1, full hour 40, on the fuel, low and approved, helipad has been resecured, 1927.
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0: St. Cloud 2610 cars for 1050, going to be Highway 55 at mile marker 152 for a two-vehicle crash. Looking for a Dodge and a Jeep. No injuries on the shoulder, and Wright County has deputies en route.
1: Andrea.
0: 1931.

526 30 car information only on a driving complaint. Going to be eastbound on Highway 95 for mile marker 9 for a silver Chevy pickup. 28 given Sam Adam yellow 001. Vehicle's crossing center of fog. Again, eastbound Highway 95 for mile marker 9. Information at 1931.

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1: 12 lifting at this time. I have 5 souls on board. It'll take us 33 minutes to get to Grand Forks, all true. I have 1 hour and 35 minutes of fuel, low and approved.
0: I think 12 out of Roseau for Grand Forks with 5 souls, 1 plus 3, 5 and fuel, 33, 33 en route at 1938. 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
0: 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We're calling Buffalo Junction.
1: Copy, thank you. 379, take Bud.
0: 379.
1: You know that we're in front of the Quick Trip in Melrose.
0: I just got here. I will give him a call and verify.
1: 10-4, thanks.

0: 378.
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0: Shaggy's is informing me they should have just pulled up. Is that correct?
1: Yeah, I see him. Thanks.
0: Copy, 1945.

0: Con 3 in Wilmer at Bethesda. 901 Wilmer Avenue Southeast, apartment 121. I'm sick one.
1: 3221.
0: 3221, thank you.
2: Grand Forks Airport in 5 minutes. And can I change the route to include crew from the airport? Or from the hospital to the airport?
3: Copy that. I will give them an updated ETA, and I will change the routing to reflect that you'll be taking all of your friends.
2: Thank you.

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1: 379.
0: Under officer, Melrose Police Department, 1 Bell Mill.
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0: We're having trouble contacting R2 Hospital via radio. Could you relay ETA of currently 1 4 minutes, patient is A&O times 4, and a set of idles when you're ready?
1: What?
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1: Copy, ETA 14 minutes, A&O times 4, pain free, 58, heart rate 95, room air not labored, 118 over 62, I will relay.
0: Thank you.
2: Out of the fairground, it sounds like there are several vehicles, but motorcycles that are ripping up the fairgrounds in the area. Currently, she's caller states that they are leaving, but they're confronting her and being kind of... being kind of rude. 3010-4.
3: Never.
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0: Your patient report has been relayed to all through one call, and they did not give me any instructions to relay back to you. They'll meet you on the path.
1: That is a good copy, thank you. Did they happen to give you a room number by chance?
0: Negative, that's kind of what I was asking them for, and they just stated that you'll be met on the helipad.
1: Perfect, thank you.

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0: 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I'll be up and running in a moment.
1: Perfect.
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0: 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Show him 10-6 as well and add him to all my future calls.
1: 10-4.

0: 231. 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But we haven't talked to the complainant or anything like that yet.
1: Ten four.

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0: I had a party from the Fair Board call in. He's on the ICR. If you just want to 1021 him, he would like to trespass the individuals.
1: Copy.
0: And 2004.

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0: 2005.
2: That were reasonable last time. They showed me where the parties are at. They're going to be back by the hillside on the northwest portion of the fairgrounds, and I'll be out with them.
3: 10-4.

0: 231. I'll be out with 220.
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0: 351, animal complaint.
1: 351.
0: Q121, the complainant stated that there was a large mastiff that was chasing her son. Believe it to be the neighbors. He was on his dirt bike coming home from a ride, and the dog chased him.
1: Ten four.
0: At 28. Police status.
2: 10-2.
0: 10-4.
3: Westbound Highway 10. Just east of County Road 1 for a white SUV in the right lane.
4: 278.
5: People just hang out back here. If they're not going to participate with the races and be a part of the event, then they can also leave.
6: 10-4. Yeah, I got this specific white Duramax right behind me that was called out by some individuals that I spoke with that said that they were doing burnouts right in front of the board member and being extremely disrespectful.
5: Yeah, it sounded like he was apparently part of this group down here, and that was this has been more of the problem than the group here with or those guys, but the board member just said that because of everything that's been going on, if you're not actively participating in the event, then they can just leave for the night.
6: 10-4, including these?
5: Yes, including the group you're speaking with. If they're not actively participating in the event, if this is not a hangout spot, they can leave.
6: 10-4, I will notify them.

3218. 3218. If you send me an ICR weapons complaint at Walmart, I have a 45 a number for complaining. 10-4. C. Charles, 000-141-320-900. Ten four.

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0: I copy. Four.

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0: com. This is your favorite into 50th percentile pilot, 1487, 356, Lima Lima, low yellow and 230 on the fuel.
1: Good evening, high flying through 2014, 1751 and 1487, 356, low yellow, 230 on the fuel. High flying 12 up in Grand Forks, 1's headed out to Wisconsin, and 11's also on the transport. Overnight staffing, 2 and 9 are both NICU only, and 7 has no pilot. Everyone else is staff. Com is Logan, Tim, Tara, Ellie, OCT is Ben, and River with Ben and Michael on the overnight. Have a safe night, 2015.
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0: Can you add Steven Samuel Schmidt, born in 01, he's in local?
1: Ten four.
2: 231. Please add 6 David Adam 318. Break for second.
0: Go ahead.
2: Robert Paul Adam 575. Break for another.
0: Go ahead.
2: John Sam Tom 716. And then I have a four-wheeler plate when you're ready.
0: Go ahead.
2: 4 Henry Adam 02 and break for one more in a few seconds here.
0: Never.

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0: Well, I'm pretty sure one of this gentleman's dogs was just hit on Highway 2341st Street Northeast. It's still alive. There's a couple people trying to help it now. I did send it up to patrol.
1: The Mastiff or the little dog?
0: Like the little one.
1: 10-4, that's going to be Steven Sr.
0: 10-4. Were you going up there at all? Otherwise, State is going to probably send someone.
1: I was not going to.
0: 10-4. I'll give them a call

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0: Can you send me on call, judge info, please?
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0: 3358, sorry. One more time. 3318.
1: Go ahead.
0: I was going to get it one of these times. Sounds like the caller on this dog that was hit. They're not leaving until someone gets there. Trooper's out on a traffic stop by New London. I don't know if you can point that way for now, I guess.
1: That way.
0: And then it sounds like the original caller for my partners is at Steven Schmitz, and his son apparently sent two officers when dealing with him. Sounds like he gets pre-hospital if you guys do run across him.
1: Yeah, that's fine. I can head that way with him.
0: Yeah.

0: Where are you at?
1: Center.
0: You get 22. I'll head up there. I'll be closer.
1: Gemma.
0: Headed towards Holic with 37. Can disregard.
1: 37, copy. 10-4, 10-8.

0: Do you need another unit down by where you are?
1: Negative.
0: There.

0: three of him.
1: Go ahead.
0: I was on the phone, but so did a dog get hit then by a car?
1: Correct. Yep, and State Patrol was going up there. They're just on a traffic stop right now.
0: Okay, I thought I heard that right. Can you just put that in the notes, please?
1: Yep, I am working on it now.
0: Never, thank you.

0: Tony Pettis.
1: Code 4. You can clear the 11.
0: 2030.

0: Wilmer, SB129.
1: Six-five-four, Wilmer, 129, 10-7. What do you got?
0: Are you going up to that dog that was hit by a car?
1: Start that way. 32 is on traffic up there.
0: Okay. I was just going to advise him that if he does make contact with one of the owners up there, we have an alert that he's hostile.
1: That's right. I'll send him a message.
0: Thank you.
2: 32, Wilmer.
0: SB 32.
2: There's a traffic here trying to get taken care of here. I'll be heading up there shortly. Is that the Schmitz we're dealing with?
0: Sure is.
2: 10-4.
3: I'm coming.
0: 10-4.

0: 318. I'm going to be out. Three people on the road.
1: 10-4.
2: 10-6.
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0: For a clearing here, you can 1022.

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1: 11, 12, go ahead.
0: 12, looking at this time, I have 4 souls. It'll take me 8 minutes to get to the airport. I have 1 hour and 5 minutes of fuel low and approved.
1: 11, 12, departing Grand Forks Hospital for Grand Forks Airport. 4 souls, 8 minutes en route, hour 5 on the fuel low and approved at 2047.

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0: We are going to be 10-8. Steven Jr. took care of the dog, and he's going to advise his dad.
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0: In the area of 7th and Ella, you'll be looking for a white Dram. Partial 28 given. Boy Charles, boy 720. It sounds like the other vehicle pulled over down the street.
1: Copy.
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1: I don't know where you're at. You got a couple of motorcycles, about six of them. They're at 94, heading southbound on 23 at Roswell Road. I'm going to need a lot here. I think I just run a pass by pretty cold. Yeah, I just met six of them at Roswell Road, and they were between 94 and 100, so...
2: 10-4. Trying to beat the weather. Wind's coming in now.
3: I'm at 23 and just by Norway Wood Circle. Wind's picking up here.

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1: Do you want to start heading toward Elkhorn Curve? I'm going to turn around here. I think there's a pickup truck that lost its bolt, and it's down in the ravine down here. A couple sets of vehicles with hazards on them. Turn around, check it out.
0: Ten-four, just west of Howick, that way.
1: How east part, where is this a little bit?

0: 3310 Mortars, this is. Go ahead. It's going to be Highway 2360th. Just south of Spicer here. Boat came off of a trailer. Or I guess the truck. I'll get you some 28 in a second.
1: Hi, for.
0: Iowa 28 of Queen William Paul 617 and Robert Edward Union 302, that last is Minnesota.
1: 10-4.
2: All right, well, that 28 is Robert William X-ray 784. Get out of the crash, please.

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1: On 3, go ahead.
0: Everybody's okay. Safety chains broke and the coupler was bad. They're going to deal with it in the morning. I have a name and phone number I can get to you in a little bit.
1: And 4. Sounds good. I'm just going through past Milan here, so I'm going to find a meet up for a call.
0: Yeah, I'll give you a quick 21 here. Start to come down.
1: 10-4.
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5: 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That Iowa 28, is that a 2023 Nissan Altima?
0: I don't know. I'm no longer there. I don't remember. I'll call you in just a little bit with the info.
3: 10-4.

0: 654, Wilmer. Reported somebody lost a boat on Highway 23, west of Spicer.
1: Yeah, 10-4, Highway 23 in near 60th Street, Northeast Spicer.
0: 10-4, come up here shortly.
1: 10-4.
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0: Party is valid, David and clear. He said, what'd you want him as mentioned?
1: Witness, please.
0: Central.

0: nothing that Tony recognized. That's Quest. Must got it back on.
1: This is 30-car dispatch injured deer, Highway 25 north of Gilman between the 108-109 mile markers. Twenty one oh seven.

0: 45 by number to head. Go ahead. It's going to be expired, I'm sorry. My name and date of birth, last is Anderson O.N., Kimberly K., 1968, 8/12. She's in local.
1: Definitely.

0: 3351. You can send me out that Hennepin transport, and then if you could notify them, that I'll be en route.
1: How far?

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1: 11, 12, go ahead.
0: 12, lifting at this time. I have four shoals on board. It'll take us 35 minutes to get back to base. I have 2 hours, 10 minutes of fuel. Load approved.
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0: 351.
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0: Modified Hennepin. I did throw in their phone number for their intake in case you need it in the notes. I told them you'd be there around 11.
1: Perfect. Thank you.
0: Definitely.

0: there a city in it by the southeast, somewhere on the southeast side of town?
1: I'm 1019. What do you have?
0: I guess I didn't know that we got that strong of winds, but a tree just came down. So like it just missed the house, but it's blocking part of the roadway. I got a hold of Kyle with the city, but I don't know how much of a traffic issue it's going to be.
1: What intersection is it at?
0: In front of 425 14th Street Southeast.
1: Damn far. I can head that way.

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2: I know that there's quite a bit of power lines around that area. Did you say anything about power lines being down?
1: Negative.
2: Jennifer, I'm en route over there. I'll let you know if we need to notify other people.

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I believe I will be out with Public Works. 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I'll chat with them and see if they need anything from me.

0: Dakota C-40, 29 verbally confirmed.
1: Copy. I got one to take.
0: 2139.
1: I have an additional charge here. I gotta look into it quick.
0: Copy.
1: Let you know, and I'll let you know if I'm going to Sherburne.
0: 10-4. 10 o'clock, 26, 20, car debris in the roadway, cell phone 23 at the 162, deer parts all over the road, advise if we'll need DOT.
2: 32.
0: 139.
2: 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Thank you.
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1: Good. Blessing 12, Med Crew, go ahead.
0: Flight off flight at a. Gonna be doing some radio training.
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0: I'll be going to Sherburne County. Can I get a tow for a passenger car, please?
1: Okay.

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1: Thank you.
2: Well, then, go ahead.
1: We're back up on flight.
2: 12 back up on flight 21.9.

0: 3230, 3218, disorderly or domestic?
1: Over both.
2: Already advised Sherburne and forwarded them the hit.
1: I copy. Thank you so much.
3: Three, 3230, go ahead.
0: 1503, 13th Street Southeast. I just have someone on 911 yelling to get over here. And that someone is breaking things. I'm trying to get someone involved.
4: Seven. 220,
5: I'll head that way as well.

0: and just responding. The suspect left on foot, wearing a white shirt.
1: Hunter.
2: 3-3-4.
3: 2-20-10-4.
4: Copy, thank you.
0: Sounds like Curtis is intoxicated. That's what all of this is over, I guess, but no one's being real cooperative with me.
1: Got me.

0: you know, just one of this domestic. 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I've tried at the Curtis something. Well, the victim or the girlfriend was born in 91, but I did not ask how old he was.
1: There.
0: Well, she said wolves or wolf or something.

0: I found him. The Curtis William Wold, born in 92. I'll put him on there.
1: There. 220. Did they give a direction of travel?
0: They couldn't see.
1: Denver. I'm gonna go down Dana Drive just because that's gonna be to the north of it.
0: Denver.

0: 2:30, you can show me time check at the address.
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0: 3218 OEL.
1: 2159.

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2: 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I'm en route over to that address.
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0: 3218, 29 check name.
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0: Last name should be Carruthers, Carroth. I think it's ES or AS. First name is Tracy, middle name Lynn. Date of birth 1973, 12, I believe 16.
1: 10-4, standby.

0: 3218, Tracy is valid, you have him clear.
1: And then?
0: Tracy is clear.
1: Is he an athlete? Does he mention?
0: And

0: 240 St. Cloud.
1: 240.
0: Bob says the vehicle. I'll be en route to Sherburne County.
1: 2210.

0: 3 2 18.
1: 3 2 18.
0: Can you look up Guadalupe Diaz? He should be at that 1803 address and add him.
1: Temper.
2: 228. At the 28th, Frank William Robert, 926 as well, please.
1: Yeah. Are in 67 or 92, they're both at that address.
0: 67, please.
1: Never.

0: 37, I'll be out with the Wilma units.
1: 10-4. Tank Club 432 status.
2: I'm code 4, no further check.
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0: 220. If you can advise Rice that we'll be en route with Curtis.
1: 10-4, and is he going in for being intoxicated?
0: That and a eval.
1: 10-4.
2: 20 in.
1: 10-4.

0: 3218. And just let me know if you have anything pending.
1: There is nothing pending at this time.
0: Never. Thank you.
1: 2224.

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1: 2225.
2: 3220,
1: you said 0.235?
2: Stand
1: for.

0: 218, 220 on 4.
1: Go ahead. It is JAMA.
0: Tower, I'm just going to go sit in the Speedway parking lot. He is trespassed from there.
1: 10-4. Yeah, I was going to sit over at the fire department.
2: You guys, hold on. You can just pick him up right now. He has to go to Mr. Warren for his arrest out of Renville.
1: JAMA does?
2: Affirm.
1: Ah, 10-4. Well, we'll let him get across jaywalking through Trot Avenue, and then we will stop him.
2: Sounds good.

0: 10-4, he does have an active 29 out of Renville. Gross misdemeanor, body only. Probation violation.
1: Or if you want to confirm. First and trust.
0: 10-4.

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0: 220. I have gentlemen in the back of my squad car. I'm going to just hang tight at Healthy Fusion until that warrant is confirmed.
1: Cover.

0: huge one.
1: Go ahead.
0: If you want to just check with Renville, I believe is where it's out of, my sergeant said that I can just meet him at the county line if they would like.
2: 3220, Renville is willing to meet at the marathon on 7 and 71.
0: 10-4, and it's confirmed.
2: They are working on sending it back now.
0: 10-4, I'll start heading south.
2: 10-4 at 2247.
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0: Wilmer Cruz for a discharge. Secretary Rice going back to Bethesda Nursing Home, Wilmer.
1: If you want to let them know that I will be en route from 1st Street and Trout Avenue, headed their way.

Tysoe 2630 car, stalled vehicle from the county, Highway 23 at County Road 9. Semi truck and trailer on the side of the road in a bad spot, but not blocking.

0: Prinsburg First Responders and Raymond Ambulance. You're needed at 602 3rd Street in Prinsburg for a 94-year-old female with extreme abdominal pain and pelvic pain. Can you lie clear at 2251?
1: Three civil 1021, I believe.
2: 3343.
1: I wrote a phone call to my complaint on the mobile number. She has questions on how to get her vehicle from her mother that her mom won't return to her.

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1: It's going to be Kira with the 980 number.

0: 3G, sir. You can show me 10-8. Party's going to go ahead and pick up his mother at the hospital.
1: 10-4, 2253.
2: 220, leaving the city.
1: Leaving the city at 2253.

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0: A 94-year-old female, first blood pressure is 118 over 83, oxygen is 92. She has right hip pain, and she's currently on a soft stretcher on the bed.
1: 10-4.
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2: 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I guess it's a crash now. No injuries. Highway 23 at County Road 9 there. My partner updated it to a 1050.
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1: First responders to dispatch.
0: Bridgeburg, go ahead.
1: Could you inform paramedics patient has a known right hip fracture and took 50 milligrams of tramadol at 21:30?
0: Ten four.

0: Fernsburg, 4717 to Wilmer Dispatch. Have paramedics gone en route?
1: They should be on Candy 5 when they're en route. We have not heard them go en route yet.

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0: New line in ambulance, race for first responders. Respond to the West Ridge RV Park, 720 Agnes Street in Spicer. It's going to be the campsite number 17 for an allergic reaction. Use Kenny Channel 5. Time is 23:30. Seven two zero Agnes Street. I'm going to meet the crew at the scene. Allergic reaction.
1: Thank you.

0: dispatch to Wilmer Ambulance, going to Spicer on 3 EMS. To one Spicer, what? I'm sorry, can I assign you Kenny Channel 6, please? We have Kenny 5 in use right now.
1: Copy, over to Kenny 6.
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26702, Virus driving complaint with a follower. Westbound 94 from the, correction, eastbound 94 from the 198, Nissan SUV, gray in color, Minnesota Lincoln, indoor door 617. Brake checking the RP and driving with high beams on. Twenty

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0: 10-4, thank you.
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2: Two, about a minute ago, stand by.

The 202 on Highway 241 exit, coming up on a mile marker. Passing the 203.

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1: Can you show me out on an agency assist with State Patrol off Highway 12 in the BNSF parking lot?

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0: 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Usually I'll switch the call at the Arboretum up at Ridgewater.
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3230. I have 45 by name and date of birth on my. Last name is going to be Peterson, Paul, Edward, Tom, Edward, Robert, Sam, Ocean, Nora, first name Nicole, Nora, Ida, Charles, Ocean, Lincoln, Edward, date of birth 19/92/02/29.

0: 5 minutes.
1: Dispatch, we are clear of the scene. We're moving back to New London. This is a no-haul.
0: Over.

0: 228. Where does that 28 come back to?
1: Comes back to Nicole Marie Peterson.
0: 10-4 and Canary back. What vehicle is it supposed to be on?
1: A 2010 Ford Focus, black and color. It says expiration of August 26, but it's suspended registration. That's 6 minutes.

0: 2:30. I'm just confirming my party's clear 29s.
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2: 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I'll be 195th Avenue Northeast and 59th Street Northeast.
3: 10-4.

0: 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Will you please add Nicole to my ICR?
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0: from St. Paul. Will you find out where Sims is at or Wake Park's at? They're fighting with one.
1: Central 230 2nd Street South. Have one in custody, it sounds like.
0: 10-4, I'm headed there. Will you give me a red, please?
1: 7.

0: Dispatch, this is 6850, and we are clear of Rice and back in service.
1: Ten four, clear Rice, 28 minutes.

0: cars. Cars in the Becker area info on our driving complaints. Highway 10, about mile marker 196, gray Kia was driving wrong way, self-corrected and turned off. Indiana plate given 997, boy zebra Tom. County also has the info.
1: 40 copies. I'm out of position. It turned off in Becker.
0: Affirmative.
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0: 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I have 4 souls on board. It'll take us 21 minutes to get to Fargo Sanford West. 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
1: This is 12, go ahead.
0: We'll be vacating the helipad in about 5 minutes. 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

0: Hudson 11, Kenway, lift off Cambridge, United. We have four souls on board in 2 hours and 50 minutes fuel.
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2: Go ahead. I'm Adrian Stearns on this. I didn't catch it on the radio.
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0: 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They're stating that they believe someone took their keys and their phone from Zorbas. Unsure who.
1: Denver.

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0: If she doesn't have her phone, am I supposed to give her a call back at the number listed under her name or a different number?
2: The number listed as the mobile number on there is the number that they call from. It set the call.
0: Denver.

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1: Portland 10 lifting United for base, pre-soul, hour 30 on the field, 20 minutes on the flight, 236.

0: Thanks for the reference, Tim. Sea Flyer back at Rush. We're going to be stopping at the fuel tanks. We'll probably want to lift off.
1: Copy, Tim. Landed safe back at base at the fuel pumps, and then you'll be back with me to move through the ramp. I got another Virginia brief. How about you?
2: For debrief on our end for Lexington.
1: Copy, Lexington. 10 L3.

0: Request for the Russian transfer driver back to the hangar. The only thing for debrief, it's starting to get foggy out there. We're down to about 3 miles coming back home.
1: Copy that. Wavelength 10 now stays back to base, and the only thing for debrief from you was the fog and out to base. Time now 311.

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1: That is correct. 7423, clear.
0: Cover that. Painsville.
1: Copy. Thank you.

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0: 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Got on his glasses. D. David and clear.
1: Tavor, can you start me an agency assist? It's going to be Minnesota Street, Maple Street in the city of Painesville with that 28. I'll call Stearns. She's passed out in the intersection.
0: 10-4.

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1: My IPR number, I logged out on my computer already.
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1: I'll be 10-8. 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
0: That's 422. Have a good night.

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0: Crescent 3, Lansing 3, Santa Cruz near Acton Township, 91 degrees by 20.2 nautical miles. Again, Santa Cruz near Acton Township, 91 degrees by 20.2 nautical miles.
1: And for you, check on it.
0: Are you checking on it? 544?

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1: We have no for thunderstorms. Thanks for checking 546.
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0: 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Should be a 1050 from yesterday. We'll need to change that to a 1052 if we can, please.
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0: 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Looks like some suspensions. Multiple violations going back to 22. He's clear.
1: 10-4. You can add driver. I'm 10-2.
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0: 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Can you run the 45 for me and see if you can get it to come back?
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0: 600 from 7212. We'll be logged in ALS with a crew change at 1400. Good morning.
1: Good morning. Welcome to work. Have a good shift.

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0: Good morning, Marvin Gaye, Hotel Cecil Jenkins.
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2: Pilot of the 1929 aircraft 356 Lima Lima. Got 210 on the fuel. Risk is low. Weather's yellow, and we are NICU today.
0: I have 1712, 1929, 356, 210, low and yellow, NICU only. Currently, 10 is down for maintenance as well as 1, and 11 is red for weather. Everybody else is activation really fast. Yeah, the full house and common on the seat. Have a great day. 812.

0: 23229 for public assistance.
1: Go ahead.
0: Can I have you check the parking lot out at the Herzog Apartments on 30th Street Northwest? Looking for, or to assist Progressive Insurance in locating a stolen vehicle that they've somehow figured out is in the parking lot out there.
2: Him for? Did they give you the plate, or will they give that to me when I get there?
0: Yeah, it's on the ice here first. Should be coming out. Should be a blue Acura MDA.
1: 824. 250. No, I'm not with
0: him. 215, Denver.
1: If I can actually find stolen.
0: Yep, it's entered.
1: There were

0: just advising Hennepin County has an adult female for us to pick up.
1: Differ.
0: 826.

0: St. Cloud 2670 hertz for some debris that's blocking westbound Highway 10 west of Big Lake at about 165th Avenue Southeast. Some type of luggage and it's in the right lane.
1: 499-10-4 from Elk River.
0: 10-4-827.

0: 29, I'm in the area.
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0: can you continue to do a recovery? 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
1: 10-4, and I sent the hit off to Chippewa.
0: 10-4. Yeah, I talked to them, see if they had any suspects or anything like that. So they were aware we located it. They're going to be giving us a call again.
1: Tower. There's a phone number in the notes. That's the insurance adjuster who was the complainant.

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1: SC 129.
0: I get last four, 1852, AOA recon from yesterday.

Thanks a lot, guys, for cheering tonight. Go ahead. Right, Tony doesn't have anyone available. Could you check the truck stop at Clearwater? Report of a slumper. Defer, 850.

0: a younger male, 18 to 20 years old, slumped over a smaller Ford passenger car, silver in color. Rather than can, we can't get a plate off of it.
1: So the vehicle's still there?
0: That is correct.

0: Camera has the driver's door is open, his lights are out. It looks like he might just be chilling, but there's a lot of people around there. They don't seem to be too concerned.
1: Copy.

0: Terry Knight did put a plate in there, right, match. 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
1: 10-4, I'm just 10-6.
0: 10-4, hey, 10-4.

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0: 1021, my complainant at the mobile number listed. It's regarding her witnessing a female party hit a child 5 times last night.
1: Sorry.

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0: Zebra Adam David, 8141, Highway 71, County 27.

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0: 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I got all the ads for your city too.
1: 10-4, thank you.
2: Hey, 11, send back to Michael Leo Dixon of Wisconsin. He is valid and clear. And Minnesota just changed state of record. Clear.
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1: Jim, at 905.
0: Also have the copy of the warrant and sent down to jail.
1: Jim,
0: .3239 to jail control on Candy 2.
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0: I'm just going to call this party back here. Volfair listed as a complainant. Which one am I calling?
1: It'll be Jenica. I will correct the other one.
0: Never.

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1: 3239.
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0: like we could maybe get this one done here, BLS and call it back to woman, right, you know?
1: 7211.
0: I think you all make your patients ready.
1: Thank you.

0: think about 2670 cars for debris on the roadway. Eastbound 94 at Highway 241. Be a ladder in the right lane.
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0: 3239. Are you available for calls today? I've got an identity theft over at Heritage.
1: Ten four.
0: I'll send it out. If you want to give Kelly a call back, they've got a party that's trying to open an account that they already have an individual with that exact same information with an account already there. So she's just trying to determine which one is the right one.
1: 10-4, does she just want to call back, or are they open today?
0: They are open today. She's in her office. If you want to call her on the number that ends in 5502.
1: 10-4.
0: At 10:24.

2640 cars for a driving spike. I believe it's going to be West Palm Beach. Yeah, sorry. Sorry, we're doing some training, trying to get this call in here. It's going to be a smaller blue car, Lincoln John John 317, driving at a high rate of speed. Kevin. I apologize. It is going to be eastbound from Sox Center at about the 130 right now. Six, seven, three copies. I'm going to be out of position. Jennifer.

0: 2586 involved.
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0: Copy. You got a name comp on that?
1: I do. If we need it, I can leave it to your dispatch.
0: Copy. I'll let you know if I need it. Thank you.
2: Twenty-nine, 10-4.
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2: Three 215. You copied, correct?
0: No, I didn't. I'll head that way.
2: Okay, 10-4. 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
0: 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Can just list as employee. And then 15-22.
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0: St. Cloud 2630. First card in the area, Rice, information Leon Drive, explains it's westbound on Highway 10 from Outpost 168. Approaching Rice now. I'll give you a white Silverado pickup with a trailer that has three ATVs on it, traveling at a high rate of speed. And the trailer swinging back and forth, almost hitting other vehicles. Again, it's westbound 10, approaching Rice now. On a white Silverado pickup on a trailer with three ATVs. Information Leon at 1030.
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1: Sir. I have a 10-50 when you're ready to go. Cashwise Foods, 1300 Fifth Street, Southeast. It's going to be a 10-50 in the parking lot. You'll be looking for a black Cadillac XT5 and a navy blue Buick.
0: Denver.

0: I'm Lifelink 4, were you trying to reach us?
1: Yeah, 4, you can stand down. You're not needed.
0: Copy that. We'll be shutting down Lifelink 4.
2: Wilmer Cruz, we took now an ALS out of Wilmer, chasing cloud.
3: Only 213.
2: Yeah, page will be on the way. The ball obstruction, cardiac monitor,

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1: 10-4.

0: 29, I got a pair of 28 to one more via Minnesota 10 flight.
1: 229.
0: 10 flight 049-483-32. And then, Paul Nora, 887.

0: 3312. I've got staff with CentraCare on the phone looking to speak with you in reference to a case. Can I send them out to you?
1: 9902 number.
0: Does that work? Actually, I'll just get a number and call you.
1: Does that work?

0: 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Frank, 656-033-747-917.
1: John Schmidt of Lake Lillian, ordinance 59, status of valid classes. B. David and Claire.
0: Thank you.

0: A213, did you make patient contact? A213 from 600, 7213.
1: 7213, we have not made patient contact.
0: Okay, I'm going to pull you off. You're going to have to cover. Thank you.
1: Covering. Okay.

0: Yeah, I got a pair of 45 numbers for drivers.
1: Go ahead.
0: Mary 00016129000. Break for a second.
1: Skylar out of Rugged Falls, born in 2009, is valid. Claire, go ahead with the next.
0: Mary 133-119-962-607.
2: Over on scene.
1: Good and clear.
0: Thank you.
1: Them both as drivers, correct?
0: Yes, please.

0: Attention County has attempted to locate traffic complaint. Highway 71 120th Ave Southeast, Wilmer, southbound at this time, a semi that's driving too fast and ran a van off the road. Described as a white trailer. Numbers on the back are 18263. Attempt to locate 1114.
1: Three 335, you can assign a speed.
0: Sure.

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1: Hi.
0: It'll be Paul Narnar 887.

St. Cloud 2620 Cars, cars in the area, Watkins information on driving plate. That's westbound now from Watkins on the Highway 55. Black Toyota pickup truck, unable to get a plate. That's speeding and passing unsafely, forcing other vehicles to the shoulder. Then it's westbound on Highway 55 from Watkins now. Information at 1122.

County and City Units ready copy information on a driving complaint. Eastbound on the bypass just west of First Street on a maroon Chevy truck. Eastbound from the 15th Street Southwest Bridge on Henry Nora Williams 031 on a maroon 2002 Chevy Silverado pickup to an Aiden King out of Howick. Caller said that the vehicle has been tailgating him and now just passed him in the no passing zone. They estimate speeds between 90 and 100 miles an hour eastbound. Maroon 2002 Chevy Silverado eastbound 23 coming up the First Street.

0: 30 through 11. I think we're all out of position. You can assign that to me.
1: You want to send the info up to me, please? I'll sit out and see if he's heading home.
0: 10-4. My party is going to continue on 23, so I'll try to keep him on the phone here for a bit.
1: Thank you.
2: 3-3-35, I turned around. I'm just coming onto the bypass from 71. Where are they at?
0: They are... standby. Yeah, you must be right by them. They're eastbound from, I think, where you're at.
2: 10-4. That'll be a little... I'm behind a row of vehicles, so I'll have to get through this first.
0: The caller's in a black Toyota RAV4. I think you might have just went by him.

0: St. Cloud 2630 cars for a 1050 hit and run. Heard the westbound 94 at the 169. It's great pickup hauling a larger boat. Hit the RP and didn't stop. We got boat trailer 28 is Charles William 1167. And the vehicle hit was a silver Hyundai CRV. Suspect vehicle possibly will have damage to the boat trailer. Again, it was westbound at the 169.
1: 30.
0: 1129.

0: sounds like they just went by the Wilmer Avenue exit. The suspect is ahead of you yet.
1: Denver, I'll see if I can get around these vehicles once we get out of the construction here.

0: 335.
1: That vehicle's been mentioned just in, I think, June, was mentioned in two prior traffic complaints, and Mr. King's been stopped and cited multiple times this year already. Maybe not cited, but he was cited at least once, or I believe maybe twice already, but he's got, just since November, I think we've got 7 or 8 contacts, traffic stops, and traffic complaints on him.
0: Time for it, thank you.

0: lo estoy haciendo bien. George John Frank 569.
1: Chevy Red Silverado to Daniel Carter of Wilmer, 484. Status is valid, glasses. Hey, David, I clear.
2: I know you're headed that way too. It sounds like it's he's got like fender flares on the trucks, maybe some bigger tires. It's older, kind of beat up, as the caller described it.
3: 3239, can you get the ICR number, please?
1: Stay away. B7072.
3: Thank you.
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5: Got it. We'll be out with the patient.

0: 1038 with that vehicle, by north of County Road 9.
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0: You said they passed them at a high rate of speed?
1: Yeah, and said that they were within inches of his rear bumper, passed in a no-passing zone, high rate of speed, and tailgating.
0: Everything, yep.

0: 30-10, were you all, is that, was it?
1: 10-4.
2: Tower.
3: I do have a plate on that truck.
0: 10-4, thank you. We're out of position.
3: 10-4. I think they did just hit deputy at the Avon address, or sorry, Avon exit.
0: 10-4.
4: Run 61 through the state.
2: Go ahead.
4: Or exit. Do you want it stopped in ID, or what do you want done with it?
3: Yes, sir, that'd be great if you could.
4: Copy.
3: Caller's right behind it. 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

0: 3310, 1038. 3310. Personalized Scooby, Sam King, Ocean Boy, Ida, Edward, Highway 2329.
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2: Lincoln 00-067-960-800, add a suspect, please, and I'll be 10-8.
3: Sure.
4: I've got him stopped at the Albany exit ramp, westbound.
1: Denver, level 43.

0: I sent out a request for extra patrol. You can just close out. They're requesting it basically for this weekend and kind of all summer. They got some continual problems with some vehicles going up and down that road at a high rate of speed.
1: Jack.
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1: 3341.
0: Can you start me a traffic stop ICR? The location will be 71 County Road 24. 28th is Tom Union King, 376. And add the RO to the ICR as the driver. And I'll be 10-8, and I'll do the disposition when I get in the office.
1: 10-4. And you said just put the RO as the driver?
0: Yep, 10-4.
1: Sure.

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0: There's two ROs on here, the male or female.
1: What do you have our first name of the male?
0: Martin.
1: Yep, that was him.
0: 10-4.

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1: Yeah, we see you right now.
0: That got me.

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1: 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We're in the left lane, Highway 23 in Norwood Circle.

0: 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Tom Sam Boy, 044, excuse that.
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0: 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Lincoln Boy, Lincoln 134, south side of the mall parking lot by Harbor Freight.
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1: Yeah, 10-4 works so fine.
0: 10-4.

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0: St. Cloud 2630 Crush for another 1050 hit and run. Heard eastbound on Highway 10 at Highway 23. Could be a suspect vehicle is a white SUV, possible plate of King Zebra David 701. The victim vehicle pulled into 840 East Julian Street.
1: St. Cloud, we can do a 21.
0: Yes, sir. 1233.

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1: Ten-four, I just got the information. 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
0: Thank you.
1: Sounds like they do have contact with the party again, and they're maybe out of the water, but they want to still respond for now.

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0: John David William, 010, County 10, Sperry Lake Road.
1: Never.
2: North Dakota 28, I have 9807, Charles Edward Lincoln. Swerving in and out of traffic, almost causes another vehicle to go off the road. Vehicle is tailgating as well. Again, it's westbound from the 164, gray SUV, North Dakota plates. Information only, 1237.

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0: Can you go to Perkins Restaurant, 2645 First Street South? My complaint says there's a light Dodge gray truck parked in their parking lot with a dog inside. They just want to make sure it's okay.

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0: 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Adam John, 956 Lake Avenue and Harriet Street.
1: Tower.
0: 3315. 3315. I'm clear from that watercraft call and 1038 when you're ready. Zebra George Charles, 030, 23 in County Road 10. 1038 at 1243.

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0: Can you call Valerie back on the 7733 number in reference to a harassing phone call that she received?
1: Sure.
0: 1254.
2: 3334-1038. Frank Tom Zebra, 371 75th Ave Northeast, just off of 22.
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0: 7311. 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
2: 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It's Alan and Claire.
3: That'll be the vehicle. Can you add that, please?
2: Sure.
4: Two 19, can you try pushing that nice yard again?
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0: Transport and Incisor, 1259.

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0: Five.
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0: 3310. 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I just got off the phone with the party. She's trying to get her car out to leave the area, but they've sandwiched her car in so bad she can't even, like, Austin Powers her way out of it. 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It should be a 2008 Ford Edge right out in front of there.
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0: 600 from 7213. 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
1: 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And you will be going back with one, but there's no rush. 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
0: Probably.

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0: Third boy, Frank, 958. Yeah, this guy's a peach. I'm looking for a phone number for him.
1: Third boy, Frank, 958.
0: 10-4.
1: 10-4, stand by.

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0: 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It's called Redwood. They have her in local, but do not have a phone number. 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
1: Who is it?
0: Kari Schiller. 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
0: Frank X-ray 059. I don't know if we have that person in local.
1: Give it to me one more time. You're digitized.
0: X-ray 059.
1: Yeah, you're still not coming through.
0: Adam Frank X-ray 059.
1: That's better. I'll run it here.
0: Yeah.

0: B310, just to confirm, is it a Lexus?
1: Or it is.
0: That works.

0: Verity 310.
1: He's directing traffic right now. Go for him.
0: I looked a few different ways. I can't find the owner in Lakota.
1: The other vehicle was able to sneak their way out of there.
0: Anywhere.

0: 33
1: things.
0: Can you put the two other vehicles on that iceberg? That way when the ladder, you're welcome, when the ladder calls in a complaint, they know who to direct it to.
1: One out of Nebraska, and then what's the other one?
0: Boy Frank 958. That's the one that doesn't know how to drive.
1: Transport.

0: 3106, Santo.
1: Santo, 1322.
0: 29, I'm out with him.
1: Yeah.

0: 316, what's tow company, what vehicle are you? What tow company is it gonna be?
1: City Line.
0: Copy.

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1: Go ahead.
0: 2601-3208.

0: Kyle by the gate. Kyle
1: 8.
0: 8 to depart at this time. I've got 3 souls on board, 2 hours, 10 minutes on fuel level, which has been approved, in route to Brainerd.
1: Souls
0: 210,
1: which is
0: all
1: approved. Route to Brainerd, top headed to Pier 1326.

0: Ah, je vais geler, man. Hop. When you clear, I got a crash on 55 east of Buffalo.
1: 10-4, I'll be clearing shortly.
0: Tiffer, 1327.
2: Four 151, Lake Evselson, and then it'll be County Park 5 as well. Party has inspectors out there, and they're trying to do some work, but people are yelling at them and swearing about the parking situation. They have nothing to do with it, but they're looking for someone to try to help the public, I guess.
0: Good work.

0: for Enzo Vigneault.
1: Senko, thank you. Could you also add the vehicle owner to the ICR, please?
0: Yeah,

0: 289.
1: Is this an injury crash I'm heading to?
0: As far as I know, they were checking for injuries. I haven't heard any updates.
1: 10-4, is there locals on scene?
0: They were sending them. I will give them a call back here shortly.
1: 10-4, over post now.
0: Stiffer.

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1: If you want to assign me to one of those complaints, I can take County Park 5.
0: St. Cloud is 3289.
1: Pass.
0: Officers on scene are still requesting EMS on the red side. If you want to continue code, I'll let you know.
1: 10-4 for mine.
0: 10-4 never advised.

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1: 10-4, are we going to need flight?
0: Please, they're checking on that as well.
1: 10-4.

2630. Cars, cars in the area, information on driving plate that's westbound 94 from Highway 23. Be a white, older, rusted Chevy pickup. Swerving over lanes, over fog and center line. Unknown plate of the vehicle. Westbound 94 from the 164. 3 Cillian 1339.

0: 3349.
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0: When you're clear, I've got a watercraft complaint. It's going to be, sounds like a group of people renting like an Airbnb at 263 Lake Avenue North, and those people that have rented that place are running the jet skis way too close to shore. I'll put it in pending so it'll come out to you guys when you clear.
1: Okay.

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0: probably looking for.
1: Lifelink 4, go.
0: Yeah, Lifelink 4, you call us off the Novan route to Minneapolis. Children's got 2 on board, 210 on the field, looking for 10 minutes of route. Risk is low and a perfect.
1: 4 at 1346, schedule it in 4, Minneapolis gets pistols, 2 plus 1, 0 on the field, 10 minutes on the run, low and approved, your patent is being secured as we speak.

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0: 28 for Chef, good afternoon.
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0: St. Cloud 2670 approach for a 1050 hit and run occurred in the area of, Highway 10 and 169 upriver.
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3: 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You want to just hold on to it for me for a bit?
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1: 3106.
0: Called a complainant on the mobile number. She's renting a house from Hippolito Sanchez. She's got a whole bunch of questions. I advise there was a civil dispute, but she still is demanding to talk to somebody.

0: 360 something. It'd start me in ICR. I'm not going to make it a hit and run just yet, but public assist, damage to a vehicle, and I'll get you more information here in a minute. It'll be County Park 5. Access, please.
1: Four. You get a sec. Can you give OCC a call?
2: You want me to shut down or stop the starting process?
1: No, just want to let you know that Superior just went IMC. They do have that fog rolling into the shoreline. Duluth is still reporting VMC up there. And the helipad camera looks fine to us. It's just creeping in on that shoreline.
2: Copy that. Thanks. We'll keep an eye on it, and if we need to, we'll land at the airport. And, you guys can get transportation for us. That'd be great.
1: Copy that. That's what we were thinking, too. Have a safe flight.
2: Thanks for the heads up. We'll keep you updated once we get close to Duluth.
1: Copy that.

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0: Four, you can call us off of Minneapolis Children's Center out to Duluth Saint Mary's. Got four on board. Give us about an hour in route and 2 hours of fuel on board.
1: Well, Lifeline Corp, got you lifting at this time for Duluth Saint Mary's. Four souls. 60 minutes on the run, 2 hours of fuel. Have a good flight, guys. We'll get your pad secured.

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0: Personals on board. 10 to 2 hours on fuel. Low risk has been approved. En route to Abbott.
1: Lifelink 8 at 1411. I've got two lifting for Abbott. Four souls, 2 hours of fuel alone approved.

Can you return a phone call to Marv over at Marv's Wheel and Brake? He's got a vehicle that's in his lot that's been there for a couple of weeks. Doesn't know who it belongs to, why it's there, no keys or anything for it. I put the name and the vehicle description in the ICR. At 1412.

caught 26 70 cars in the area. Outgrover information on a driving clinic that's westbound Highway 10, approaching Highway 169. Yeah, white Tesla, varying speeds and swerving over lines. Has a plate 22433 David or 0. Not sure. And it's westbound approaching 169.

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0: 7 Boy David, 493.

St. Cloud, 2630 cars in the area, information only on driving, Clement, that's westbound Highway 10 from Highway 15, or milepost 173, a gray Volkswagen SUV with a personalized plate, straddling fog and center line, and it's westbound from the 173, information only, 1460.

0: SB2 the United. You let DOT know that there was a prepare to stop when flashing orange sign that was knocked down and has a lot of wires at the base.
1: And for Hogan McCall.

0: Is there a city unit 1019 that can take a frog report in the front lobby?
1: I can head in a little bit.
0: 10-4, sounds like party's caught up in some sort of scam or something.

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1: Go ahead.
0: George, 000, 164, 157, 500.
1: You said victim?
0: 10-4.
1: Yeah.

0: Spicer Fire, disregard the page. Spicer Fire, disregard the page. Time is 14:21.
1: Tom King William, 553, County Road 10, 53rd Street, Northeast.

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0: 3315. Did you say 53rd or 51st?
1: I took a guess and I was wrong. 51st.
0: Okay. That's why I couldn't find it. Thank you.
1: And I'm 10-8.
0: 10-4.
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0: Last name George Robert Adam Tom Zebra, first of Joseph Common, middle of Patrick CK. 2006, 12-6, and if you've got a phone number in local, or if you don't, I've got a phone number.
2: Stand by, let me check.
1: Last of 4522.
0: Ma'am, thank you.
1: Something what you want to miss? Sorry, I forgot.
0: He can be a witness. He's one of the ANAS kids.
1: 10-4, is this what you wanted at 28?
0: Yes, ma'am. The black Suburban's one that got hit, and suspect vehicle is the white Chevy.
1: 10-4.
2: 3334 status.
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5: Can you start me in ICR for sexual assault? Just put race, hospital as the address, and I'll be out there picking up a sexual assault kit.
3: Three 3315. Got a draw with, and he's kind of up to his sales. Do you want to start up an ICR with her address, please?
1: Tab 4.

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0: 219, I'll be on the mic.
1: Great, 219, 10-4, 3-3-49. It comes back on a 2017 Sylvan pontoon to David Henley, 255 Lake Avenue North in Spicer. Expiration of 12-28, it's clear.
2: Did you just have the RO as driver?
1: 10-4. County units, state patrol, city units?
3: 38.
1: Go ahead.
3: 5, David Frank, 314, right in front of Wade's on Highway 23.
1: I need your plate again.
3: Give me a second.

State Patrol City in a simple okay driving complaint. Northbound 71 from about 90th Avenue Southeast. Attempt to locate a red Jeep with the top down. Caller stated it's been all over the road. It's going to cause an accident. Sounds like it's gone almost head on with traffic and then back over to the fog line. No plate given was sent up to State Patrol. Time is 14:33.

0: 3310 status?
1: Thank you. 5 David Frank, 314. And again, right in front of Spicer, Lane.
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0: Carrier, updated Jeremy Carr is reporting now half mile visibility and broken at 300 feet.
3: Copy that. Sounds like the just got rolled in off the lake. We'll keep an eye on it. We'll let you know what we see when we get there.
0: Copy that.

0: Case number, please.
1: 219, your case number is going to be 7082.

units on that driving complaint on that Jeep. It turns out to be a 1969 Ford Bronco with collector plates, but they're customized. Sam Paul, Ida Roberts, 6'9", and he is in the drive-thru at the Dairy Queen on Sulphur Street.

0: 3-3-15, 3-3-11, 3.
1: Okay.
0: I gave them a call. It's only about a 30-acre cornfield, and given the density with corn and how thermal it is, I don't know that we're going to have much success. So I can just use the one that's in my car. I don't think you have to run all the way up here.
1: Good enough. I'll disregard.
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0: think I'll be catching up to that driving the plane. We're just going northbound past Robins Island. Sit behind it for a minute here.
1: 10 from

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0: 219. I'll be going 1038 with it here. We're at a red light, and I'll wait till it turns green, but we're just at Civic Center Drive, northbound. Sam Paul, Ida Robert, and then the number is 69. So, older Ford Bronco.
1: Denver, I will recall it here.

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1: Hey, Bert, we'll do. I'm talking to approach control now, so I've got the helipad as my primary, and they know that I might have to deviate to go to the airport.
2: Have that.

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0: 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Mr. Olmsted, he is valid out of Mississippi, change data record in Clear, Minnesota.
1: 10-4, do we have any local contacts with him? He says he lives in Mississippi and in Minnesota.

0: isolated, just to the south shore. Superior fog field is clear and unlimited visibility. And like I said, the north downtown is clear as well.
1: Truck and trailer parking at County Park 4. There's about four vehicles each taking up boat and trailer spots, I guess. I have somebody there that's trying to park.
2: Yeah, it's closed, I thought, right now for the 3-on-3, but I'll head that way.
1: Tether.
2: Or by chance of being in the DNR lot, I've gotten a couple complaints about that.
1: That's maybe what she meant. There's access, boat access there, by Zorba's, as she put it.
2: 10-4.
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1: That's a bull, you said?

0: 8433. It's a 2006 Palm Beach. This could be a pontoon. It shows 12 of 28 expiration to Michael Lee Eden out of Litchfield. It's clear.
1: And more. Thank you.
0: 15-01.
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3: Can you update the location to northbound Highway 101 at County Road 39?
0: Denver. SP-47. 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

0: William, 643-283-502-913. And that'll be
1: 10-8. Give me just a second here to get him added, and I'll let you know.
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0: 29, just to make sure, the suspect was a Johnson, correct?
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0: 3310. 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
1: Ten four. Is there a trooper in the area, Spicer? SP-129.
0: At 1 South Dakota 28 when you're ready.
1: Go ahead.
0: Edward Boy, Frank, 98.
1: Edward Boy, Frank, what were the numbers?
0: 98. You put squad 27 as the other one. And the trailer 28 is Robert Edward Paul, 790.
1: Four.

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1: 19.
0: 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He's negative 56. He was advised of his driving conduct.
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1: 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I've got you lifting at 1513 solo, 1+15 on the fuel, 5 minutes en route.

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0: Yes, sir. If you guys could throw a leg over to the north, we'll pop off fuel on our way home. And start away from the base on this monster base as well.
1: We got that leg in there.
0: And thank you.
2: Under that.
3: How far?
4: 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Barb sent me a message. If it's, my ICR slowing things down or whatever, you need to close it, go ahead. I'm still working on it, trying to find names and numbers, but you can close it, I guess. 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
2: 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It's clear.

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1: That's not my point.

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0: After you call me off of the Lewis en route back to St. Mary's, still about 2 hours of fuel. 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
1: Lifelink 4, got you lifting off solo 22 hours of fuel, 5 minutes around back. 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
1: 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St. Mary's, 1532.
2: Even what was that Skyline drive at? Just
3: else tonight.
2: I missed it. My mommy.
3: 14224 Skyline drive.

0: calm, Isaac. Okay?
1: Flight 8.
0: 8, departing off of Abbott at this time, en route to Anoka. I've got 3 souls on board. 1 hour, 15 minutes on fuel. Low risk has been approved.
1: Flight 8, souls, number 50. 1520 to Anoka, 1533.

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0: 330 Fourth Pass.
1: 10, you think?
2: Three 219, 3229 for a possible trespass. It's going to be at the Uptown Mall. I got a call from a maintenance guy there that there's three juveniles in the mall who have apparently been trespassed. I've looked through all the calls in the last year and a half, and I can't figure out who they are. If you want to call him when you get close, he's on the 263 number. He's in the maintenance office right now.
3: Hammer.
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1: Lifelink 4.
0: Yeah, Lifelink 4, you call us. St. Mary's Duluth, en route to Minneapolis Children's. We got 5 on 4. Give us about an hour back, and 1 plus 5, 5 on the field.
1: Lifelink 4, I've got you lifting for Minneapolis Children's at 1552, 5 fold, 1 hour of on the run, 1 plus 5, 5 on the fuel.
2: Three, three, four. I'll be out to 7th Adventist, New London with a suspicious vehicle. Henry Lincoln, Nora, 645. Their doors are wide open on their own.
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0: I'll be 10-8. They were fishing, advising to close their doors to stop blocking traffic.
1: Tower.
2: Four, we are leveled off. If you're calling that the little thunderstorms are around, I got them in sight. Might have to deviate a little bit left and right, but looks like it's a pretty clean shot straight down to the house.
1: Copy that. That was what I was calling about. Just noticed that. Looks like about 5 minutes ago there was a lightning strike just south of the Cloquet County Airport.
2: Before we go to next.
3: Speech of Tony.
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0: Sinclair 2630 Garage Cars in the area, information on driving, plenty eastbound Highway 23 from mile post 120 or 193. Older tan Chevy pickup over center and fog line almost hit the RP weaving into their lane. Again, it's eastbound Highway 23. Approaching Rockville. Information only at 1555.
1: 219 to 2994. I'm here at the mall. Where are you at?
2: I'm just coming out by the movie theater portion. They said they're maybe over in Kohl's, so I was going to drive over there and look. But, no, for sure.
1: Sorry.
0: Okay, 1556.
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0: SP 393.
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0: 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Caller there reporting that she was involved in a physical domestic with her daughter. The daughter has since left.
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0: 10 o'clock, 26, 70 cars for, we're calling it a pedestrian for now. Radio's in the ditch. Southbound on 101, right, County Road 42.
1: 278.
0: 1615. We're watching on camera here. There was a truck that may have dropped her off prior to this. We're trying to find if that vehicle took off from there.

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1: I'll be out with your driving complaint.

0: landing class, the 278, two civilians had stopped there walking up to her right now.
1: Look.
0: Therefore, 1623.

0: SB278.
1: Ten four, 1624. We'd have an ambulance stage in case you need them.

0: portable 22 copies.
1: Okay.
2: I'm responding.
1: So far.

0: 20, man. I spoke with the complainant. Just some shoving back and forth between each other. Couldn't tell me where the dimension party was going. I'll be 10-8.
1: Sure. County is for your information on a traffic complaint also transferred to State Patrol at the roundabout at Highway 7 and 71. Sounds like there's some sort of older flatbed truck that's disabled and blocking the roundabout. On the east side of the roundabout, heading westbound on Highway 7, transferred to the State Patrol, time is 16:30.

0: 3 to 19 trespass.
1: Good.
0: It's going to be at the Home Depot, 30028 Southeast. Customer service says there's 2 or 3 kids that were kicked out of the store yesterday, and they happen to be back in the store.
1: Tipper, do they have names?
0: He couldn't give me names. I'm going to go back and see if I can find them from yesterday.
1: Tipper.
0: He said one's a Somali and one's Hispanic and one's white.

0: 7-8, think of.
1: SP278.
0: Seen that party to the next exit.
1: 10-4, 16-33.

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0: I'll be clear of that transport.
1: F4 1639.
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1: K315?
0: I see that 1050 on 71. Myself and K318 will be heading up that way.
1: Denver, 1642.
2: 3893, copy that. I'm in round from Highway 40.
1: Denver, 1642.

0: time.
1: Sounds like they left prior to our arrival. Staff was saying that they went towards Hobby Lobby or Runnings. We'll be 10-8 from here and check around a little bit, I guess.
0: Sure.

0: 3318. Are you good there?
1: Yeah, I actually found the kids now. And yeah, they actually started the fire with rocks. So we're just going to make contact with Mom.
0: Will it be that, Megan, or do you want me to take her out there?
1: Yeah, no, I was right.
0: Yeah, we're...

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1: I'm heading back to County Park 5, AIS. Inspector called me back, now someone else has hit the same vehicle with a different boat.
0: Sure.
1: And if you just want to send out the same ICR, I'll just throw it all on one.
0: Jennifer. 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
1: Change my mind. 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
1: Thanks.
0: Mostly in her leg, equal grasp, equal smile. Initial blood pressure taken by family was quite low. It's monitoring again right now.

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1: Go ahead. 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
0: 10-4. I'll be en route from 23 to Swatka on that road.
1: 10-4. I will give your dispatch a call and just give them the info.

0: from Individual Ambulance 64, Tamani ER. Four, you're on the EMS channel, not the hospital. Blood pressure was 207 over 102, retaking. Does have a little more weakness on the right side. Right arm wants to drift.
1: No, we'll be together, still 22.
2: 10-4. I don't know if he has copy. K-432 is in us as well.

0: Lifelink 4, come.
1: Yeah, go for 4.
0: Lifelink 4, we're getting another NICU request coming out of Minneapolis Children's. Going to St. Cloud Centricare, returning Minneapolis Children's. I might believe it's the same NICU team.
1: Copy that. I just got the same message from them as they were getting off the aircraft. We're talking to OCC right now. We're just kind of running a scenario here real quick. Let me check weather.
0: Very good.

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0: Do you copy that, or that jet ski complaint on George Lake?
1: Fred Wormonsing.
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2: The male party on the number that ends in 0168. His juvenile female daughter was at Valvoline last night for an oil change, and as she exited, one of the male employees got her to stop her vehicle in the parking lot and started asking her some questions that made her extremely uncomfortable, and they'd like to talk to someone about it.
1: Sure.
3: 1558. 3318.
4: Good. If you could look up a Sawyer Johnson with this address, you could add him, and I'll be 10-8.
3: Definitely.

0: 318. Is this the one born in 07 or the younger one?
1: Should be 17.
0: Thank you.
2: K-432, Wilmer.
0: K-432.
2: I'm just getting voter access now, looking on. I see at least 10 kids on an election.
0: Yeah, that's going to be them. Sounds like they're getting extremely close to boats and also the tubers.

0: 367-28. If you want to add yellow Charles Frank 7499, that'll be the second vehicle that hit it.
1: Other one again.
0: Yeah, you're right. Joel Paffrath owns it, Tahoe. If you can get it off the other ICR, if not, I'll get it in a second.
1: No problem. I can grab it from the other one.
0: Thank you, sir.

26:30. Cars, cars in the area, race information line, driving complaints. That's westbound or northbound on Highway 10 now. From race, could be a red Chevy diesel truck that's blowing smoke and passing on the right shoulder. And it's westbound 10 from the 163. Information line at 1703.

0: K-432.
1: Quick boat or description of the boat that called in to you guys, so we can go talk to them.
0: If I understood correctly, I think she's on shore just watching this, but I can call and ask her where she's at.
1: Yeah, if she's on shore, that's fine. I can see him out there. I was just curious for the specific boat that was calling to complain about it.
0: I didn't take it as she was out, but like I said, I can certainly call her back if you want me to.

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1: Go ahead.
0: At 10:50 Juliet yesterday by Robbins Island. I have mom on the phone. She's just has some questions that I can't answer. Can I send her out?
1: Yeah, 10:40. You can send her to my work phone.
0: It's about 94.

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1: Go ahead.
0: 2 Henry Zebra, 445.

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1: The driver of the second Chevy pickup involved, William, 163-246-179-010.

0: Ashley is valid. To David and clear.
1: Thank you. I'll send her husband's phone number for the ICR also. I'll just send it to you.

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1: I'm sorry if I gave you the wrong info. It's the exact same location as that other crash. It's going to be at the County Park 5 DNR access lot.
0: Okay.
1: Want me to call you?
0: Oh, I think I'll figure it out here.

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2: Lifelink 4, yeah, we're loading the isolate now. 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
1: Copy that. I did let them know you'd be coming, and they have your tail number, so they should be keeping an eye out for you, but I will let them know again.
2: Copy, thank you much.

0: 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Disregard.
1: Sunberg Ambulance Auxiliary Responders responded 5011 Highway 9 Northwest Sunberg for a 85-year-old female party that's fallen down and needs a lift assist. Time of 17:19.

0: 3311. I'm right in front of that medical response.
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2: 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EMS can disappear.
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Tango A. I'm sorry, did you say we're canceled? Okay, 4, we'll be 10-10 again.

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1: copy. I did try to see if they could wait till the night shift came in, but they wouldn't hold it.
0: Okay.

0: 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This other agency on the 1052 in Big Lake Township, just north of Big Lake.
1: 278.
0: Explanation will be in the notes.

0: be available for a jet ski complaint on Horseshoe Lake.
1: Send it to the county too. They got a boat on the water here as well.
0: Different.
2: What?
0: SK 393.
2: Are those two separate temps around Albany?

0: looking here. I think they are. I'm not sure. Let me double check with my partner here.
1: Three, one, nine. Hold me 10-8.
0: 10-4.

0: 392, but it could be very well be the same call. That one was a passerby.
1: Yeah, Mark.
0: Sounds like my partner is taking care of most of it on the phone as well.
1: 10-4, do you guys know if they're black or not?
0: My understanding is they are not.
1: 10-4.

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1: Copy, thank you.
0: B-18.
2: George Paul Sam 720, County Road 8, 67th Avenue, Southeast.
0: 1742.

0: 33 cents. Both of mine had business cards. So.
1: Ten. What was your traffic?
0: I had two people that I didn't know who they were to contact, and I just left business cards.
1: 10-4. Yeah, she said someone tried to call her.
2: Ready now, discharge out of Rice Memorial ER, going to Clara City.
0: Somebody 213. Vehicles on Lake Avenue in the no parking zone that got towed.
1: 10-4.
3: 3318 status. 1744.
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4: Do you want to let Albany? I don't know. They're actually going to be west of Albany.
1: Go for it. It's westbound west of or eastbound west of?
5: Six 4 is out at the VA.
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0: Alles klar, alles klar. What's it called?
1: 3567.
0: Alright, Stern to domestic at the 187, being around, not too far away.
1: 1725.
0: I'm not sure if it's east or westbound.
1: Jeffer.
2: Six hundred from 7212. You can actually assign that Clear City discharge to us. To right.
3: Copy that. I'll switch it. Thank you.

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1: Ten Four, I got you on camera.

0: 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Can you start medics routine?
1: Never.
0: Any traffic?
2: 1749.
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0: Excuse?

0: A411. It's on a 2003 Old Town canoe. So it's 1225 expiration and clear. $17.55.
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0: Mary Zebra Boy 865, be Highway 23, just east of Roseville Road. I don't know if Stearns has someone close or a trooper. They lost their tire here in the roadway.
1: 10-4.

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0: Minnesota, 9472 Henry Adams.

2008 Lund. I'm sorry, actually, 1877 Lund. Shows 1227 expiration to a Bruce Rubel Keith Rogers. It's clear. $17.59.

0: 3343.
1: Coastal State Patrol unit was in Heat Valley. We did get a hold of Stern. Say we're going to send the information out.
0: Tower. They did get the tire out of the roadway, and they did get the van out of the travel lane, so it's not a priority. It'll be 10-8.
2: It's to get over to the scene. Have 2 hours of fuel, low and approved.
3: Copy, lesson told, departing base, 14 Fort Goals, approximately 5 minutes in route towards fuel, low and approved. We're receiving some updated LZ information right now, but we'll just have you go straight over to STAC 2. We'll monitor 1802.
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4: 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Is that no need for me to go over there? I'll get the car.

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1: Tower. East to patrol, attempt to locate driving complaint northbound Highway 71 from approximately 150th Avenue Northeast. License plate given, John Adam Adam 1, comes back 2002 GMC Yukon. Caller stated vehicle is driven by an elderly male. Parties variable speeds from 40 to 50 miles an hour, crossing center and fog line. Last seen northbound 71, approximately County Road 40 now. Attempt to locate at 1810.
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0: St. Cloud 2620, catch cars in the area. Information on driving clean highway 71 northbound from about mile post 136. A tan older Yukon traveling 10 to 15 miles under the speed limit, hitting the rumble strips, swerving over flag and center line. Highway 71 northbound about the 136, information at 1815.
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4: Good.
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4: Can you add that in the CAD comments to ICR 5878? And then I'm going to go to channel 3 with 245s by name for you to add, please. 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
1: First one would be Driver, last name of Reagan, Robert Edward George Adam Nora. First of Maggie, double G, i.e., middle of Gene with the J. 1988, 1110, break.
0: Okay, go with second.
1: Same last name. First of Steven, I spelled it S-T-E-V-E-N. Middle of Michael, M-I-C-H-A-E-L. 1990, 228. And corresponding phone numbers.
0: Want him at?
1: You can have him as matching is fine. They both own the trailer.
2: Hi, I apologize. 7221, you were talked over for the last half. I'm showing you in route. Is that incorrect?
3: It's correct. We're on scene now. It just hasn't come through on our CAD yet.
2: I'm going to pull you off it and have you sign. I'll sign you out and then have you sign back in real quick.
3: Okay.

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0: 21, you should see that on your screen now. 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
1: 7221, yeah, we got it. Thank you.
0: Thank you, connecting.

0: 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Yeah, I sent you the phone numbers. 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
1: 10-4, I looked at the map.

0: 2640 Paris First, all westbound 94, east of Stock Center, about the 130. White Cherokee on the shoulder. Not sure if they have it. I guess they do have a tow and route looking for lights.
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0: Go ahead, sir.
1: I'm out with that stall going on the interstate at the 130. They got a tow coming, and you got somebody else coming to pull the camper.
0: Copy, thank you.

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They've had it for 4 years. If you need it, they're verifying. E. Edward 006-8678.

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0: We'll go.

0: 367. Go ahead. There's no trailers that come back on with that 28 under Steven, and Maggie comes back not on file, so we're unable to check for her.
1: Copy, thank you.
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1: This is 12 pilot.
0: Lower pad at west is secure. Be advised, AirMed 6 will be leaving from the upper pad about the same time as you arrive, but they're going to the west and they're aware of you.
1: 12 pilot copies, thank you, and we're switching for a report at this time.
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1: 10-4.